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0: 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We she Yamagua, Wu Su Musungasu. Angusta, little Judy. So, you there are curb for chunga. This is where she did do gany. In ye, the Masia Sienja, Li Samagua, Sienjung Gong Shu for drain ye. He quay Jen Sia William Yizu. In ye, Basset Bigger Gaza. Basset de Shamu Shaw Jemma, Fung Jemu Sipaguaju. Basset Bigger said to so do you, Louis. Basset Bu, Fu Jaso B, De Susu, Louis Wa. The Maspa Jiwa, in here called Ziza Gusu, Jiwa Zumu a curry di Lanyangu. Half for you, ye, Gemma, Shifusi, Ni Tsuti Lusipama. Menu Sipa di Yinye, Menu, Menje, Shao Menu Belu, Musamu Gazaha. Then ye, Gemma Sipa Jigu, Shin Jenzo Uchu Ju Ren Yaha. 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Jen Jibu, the Zazu Togus, we she Yamagua, Sewa, her drama. Kedugu Hien was the Kohin Hata. Don't quite me get Faji Menye, the Maguajita. Sipa Hamichi de Guemita, Pong with Yimeni, Mapis, Gefame de Kulunga. 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Half for you, ye, in him quest of the honey, kiddo jizz, ya would de, qua yu shan hao, the mongwa, keep your hunger. Don't question me, get faji many, ide, hobolala, jense drama, covogagany, half for you, jiji swashing yingota. Kiddo go him was a tickle tihata, hanichi de, masuzuzu, he could quest of the honey, la la wa. Timagubu, in ye, don't quay gonchatani, go mama, share quit to ye gay me be, share quit to ye into the magua dagawa. Half for you, Ima, Doshi, the ne, we shibasi, a curpujanga. Me, Zunye, Zizumumuza, Juni. Half for you, the idrasu. Doshi, ne, he do go him, what's a sakota, lalilagu. 格玛西